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I just skipped the line bouncer like my swim shirt.

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Getaway trips, yeah, to Paris Fashion Week. 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

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Ain't nothing changed. 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